losing track of time. Like I don't really care right now, but maybe that's fine. You weren't even there that day. I was waiting on you.

She'll be alright. 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And in fact, tonight, she did confirm. 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It just teaches the heart how to

I see the starlight through the clouds. 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Keep your dead head above and your chin up. You're gonna have a pretty hard time without drugs.

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1: All you women out there. Daarmee Foster the People, Pumped Up Kicks. En dit was Zita's Woon. My Bond with You and Your Planet, Disco. Nog meer disco. Dit zijn Rufus en Chaka Khan. Once You Get Started. 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

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Van Arctic Monkeys, gekozen door Sophie Lemaire. 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

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February, I felt the same as I.